0: Round 344.
1: 44.
0: Do you assume the 415 call?
1: Number 12320 West Patrick Lane. Calling about their 16-year-old daughter who's having a mental health episode. They are possibly taking her to Destiny Springs if you want to try Via 21 first.

0: Lincoln 340.
1: That's a 585. See if we can get a sweeper out there to clean up the lane for us.
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0: Bring him 346.
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0: Good morning, 509 on my beat, please. And can we check the repo book as well?
1: Good morning, 28230 North 224th Avenue.

0: Lincoln 371.
1: Lincoln 371.
0: Yeah, I'm in that 245 Victor for transporting 42.
1: 10-4.

0: Lincoln 341.
1: Lincoln 341.
0: Good morning, ma'am. Can I get the 413, please?
1: And for good morning, 17407 North Jasmine Drive. Contact your lady.

extend that if copied and facilitate special attention to District 2, the 234B. It's going to be milepost 5 on SR 238 for an ATL, milepost 5 on SR 238 for an ATL. It's going to be for a Honda Civic that is heading westbound, driving erratically, almost got into two head-on collisions. Vehicle's going to be brown. Mile 28, nothing further, station clear, 1745.

0: Arizona. OV 17 to IPR with the 42.
1: Of what, 1749?

0: Mercy traffic's going to be West Side District 2 and the 225 for 962, Bethany Holm and Dysart. Dysart and Bethany Holm for 962. All units responding, acknowledge on 200. All of this clear, 1751.
1: Again, 223. And 233, 225, and 232.
2: 10-4, Bethany Holm and Dysart Road. It's going to be in the intersection. It's a two-vehicle accident. One vehicle is on its side. There is an adult and two children trapped inside the vehicle. Fire is en route.
1: Lincoln 222, good morning. You can have hot traffic as well, please.
2: 10-4, good morning.
3: 10-4,
4: yeah, what are you going to be on my light?
2: 10-4, no, I'm sorry, the other one was Lincoln 221.
3: 10-4.

0: 55. 55? 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

1965, Charles King Mary 9445 is born a negative for 2018 Honda Civic at a surprise to Danielle, expires 10 of 27. And Charles Nora William 5269 is born a negative for 2017 Chevy Equinox out of Litchfield Park to Alexander, expires 4 of 27.

0: Reading band 223. I'm going to start 2926. My direction.
1: Looking for anything special?
0: Nothing special. 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Sure. And then off the bay walker.
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0: Ma'am, can I get the 770-71B, please?
1: On 0275 North 115th Avenue, contacting Riley.
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0: 3, I'm answering with an animal on hangout from the 52, please.
1: 10-4-5-0-8-2-6 West Hector Road. Looks like we got a 911 call from a female, possibly saying get up or get out. Other people were heard in the background. No answer on callback.

0: 223, just advising you guys will have Western in first class.
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2: Sam 1965.
0: Sam 1965.
2: We're going to have one 9-year-old Julie being transported to PCH Maine for abdominal pain.

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1: Do you have any DREs available, you know, our agency or surrounding agencies?
0: We'll find somebody.
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1: What's it?
0: And for IR is going to be 260164741647.
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0: And for it's going to be 260164747.

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2: I'm in Jan 223. 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
3: Some 1869 was just asking for you to give him a call reference to the DRE. 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
2: I-10 westbound, Miller Road, Whip out of California, 9 Sam Young, Sam 510, speed.

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0: 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Could you hand me that 962 and the 225B, please?

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0: 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Could you actually add me to that 692 portion of this?
1: Absolutely.

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1: 221.
2: Can you copy tow info for the Equinox?
1: Go ahead.
2: It'll be white in color, last 4-3-1-0-0, negative entry.
1: That one.
2: 10-4.

0: Yeah, 351.
1: 351.
0: Turn out good, sir. I'll be extended from 300.
1: And for I'm going to be just east of mile post 29 on Eagle Eye Road. That complainant is a Spanish speaker. We had a hard time getting information. She said she was assaulted and the subject's still there. Possibly packed.

0: Which one? I'm sorry, you said you had telephone?
1: Negative, I was advising that first class 23.
0: 10-4.
2: Lincoln 225, show one is crested.
0: 10-4, wanting dead for the 1846.

0: when it says that their 18-year-old brother is possibly having a mental health episode, he was throwing and breaking things.
1: Okay, 223.
0: 223.
1: 223, can you show the 101 you're seeing at the time?
0: The same as earlier.
1: It's going to be the same one as earlier.

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1: 10-4, I copy. 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
0: We got 343, copy 28.
1: Go ahead.
0: I was just out of Arizona. Lincoln Tom Adam 4 Sam Victor.
1: That comes back to a 2000 Honda Accord out of Youngtown and Flagstaff to a Daniel Jimenez, expired 415 of 26.
0: Can we run in and talk to Daniel, please?
1: Okay.
2: 345.
1: Lincoln 345.
2: Good evening. Let me get that 902 and 45 beef. I copy the notes. Thanks.
1: Good work. Good evening.

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0: 343 Tower Plant.
1: What?
0: Arizona, Sam King, Adam 3, Frank William.
2: .343 back. And a negative for 2014 Honda Civic to that address by Christina Lang. Expired 6/15/26.

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0: Making 235, copy 228.
1: Go ahead.
0: First one out of Arizona, David Hanley Adam, 2 Paul X-ray, pause for a second.
1: The second one, are you ready?
0: Second is out of Arizona, Charles Nora George 6781.

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1: For 14505 West Granite Valley Drive in apartment 248. A 83-year-old male patient that is 54 Adam, throwing things and trying to hit the nurses. He is slumped over right now, not letting anybody near him. Fire is staging.
2: 346-23,
1: I'll advise. 10-4.
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1: Go ahead.
0: 26445.
1: 41901.
3: I'll be following.
1: I'm fine. Again, 235 back. David Henry Adam, 2 Pollux, prior negative for a 2013 Toyota Camry out of Phoenix, expires 9/13 of 26. And Charles North George, 6781, is prior negative for 2017 Ford Fusion out of Yuma, expires 4 of 27.

0: 378.
1: You can also show me 17 to 200. Into the same traffic.
0: Lincoln 230.
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0: 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Both parties exchange information.
1: Four.
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0: is 22. Yes, ma'am, can I have that 693, please, send the 21.
1: First, it was South Mountain, 202 and Southern Avenue. Complainant is calling about a Honda Accord that was road raging and driving recklessly.

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1: Do you have tow info for the second vehicle?
0: Can I enforce that by one?

0: 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Copy to 2729.
1: 1050, please.
2: Flight is 255. It'll be 616A, gray in color, first class, knowledge. And can you also tell me 1705H?
1: Thank you.

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1: Let me show myself in 41, that 239, Victor.
0: One North St. Andrew Drive, East. Client says that she is letting her transient son and his girlfriend stay in her garage, and the girlfriend came into the house and tried to attack her. No weapons for anybody. There are two dogs on the property, and the son girlfriend may use 267.
2: Lincoln 371, same traffic.
0: Go for it.

Emergency traffic for the East Side District 4 and the 433B at 6019 East Montgomery Road, 6019 East Montgomery Road. For 239 Victor, units responding remain on 400. Everyone's clear, 1926.

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1: Can you send me the 519 YB?
0: 4 Washington and Papago. Request he's calling in. She missed the call earlier today.

And unit going out to 239 Victor. 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He's going to be a white male, about 5'7". Some of he's wearing a dark colored t-shirt and shorts. The girlfriend is going to be a Stephanie. We don't have a description on her right now. She has been physical with the complainant in the past, but not today.

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0: So, go the S-23 in the area of the GPS coordinates.
1: 10-4, just advice, please.
0: Lincoln 232.
1: 232.
0: 585 and then 231B.
1: Alright, it's going to be Perryville and McDowell. For nails on the roadway in the westbound lanes.

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0: 4372 West Allen Street. Looks like 15-year-old son Cameron ran away. He's going to be a black male, about 5'3", 320 pounds, slim build, black shirt, black shorts, a known direction of travel. He was on foot. At 692, can let DPS in there at the north gate.
1: Please, when you do, I'll hand them in over here.
0: Thank you.

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0: 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Copy to North. Thanks.
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0: You sent me the 670 off of 363rd Avenue.
1: I'm 42323 South 363rd Avenue. Wait, saying that her sister called and said that their adult son was going crazy. He did leave the property. 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
0: May I meet the gentleman at 714?
1: 714, be the watch area near 227th Avenue in Death Valley.

0: You can break him, put me on that 901. That's 41.
1: You want me to preempt you or just, or clear you up?
0: Yeah, you can preempt me. I'm going to have some coaches.

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1: Lincoln 341, can you 24 number 4 for me on the 239 Avenue 901?
0: 24.
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0: can you copy the 240 in your beat?
1: 341, yeah, 10-4.
0: Thank you. 9420 West Bell Road at the health center. Clinton says that there was a customer in that was 54 Adam, and they asked them to leave, and he got violent and punched the complainant in the face. A white male, about 5'10", thin build, wearing a black shirt and jeans.

0: Lincoln 340.
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2: Doesn't sound like it, but I will verify.

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0: 220. 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
1: Thank you.
2: 220 Jupiter for me.
1: 10-4. Just wanted to advise you that we're getting another call about your runaway. They came home and are being aggressive with their parents, breaking the windows. They're out front of the house right now.
2: Yes, my mom, 1 minute out. Thank you.
1: Thank you.
3: Lincoln, just your left. Yeah, we just traffic.

0: 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Travel for the male. He got into a white SUV, probably heading westbound on Bell about 15 to 20 minutes ago.
1: 3:41, the copy. You can put us both 23, please. Thanks.
2: Excuse me,
3: and where would you like to station?

0: Can we roll fire for precautionary, and parents also want a mental health eval? Advise him as well that he broke a window, may have some cuts or throw on his body.
1: Before, and you are code 4 with him right now?
0: Excuse me, just tonight.
1: Are you code 4 right now?
0: Excuse me, yes ma'am, we're code 4 here. You should just go into the motions.

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0: Ma'am, you can show me rolling 23. It's also number 3 for an email subject on Lower Buckeye Road.

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0: I'm going to be at 303 in Olive with California license plate 9, David Adam Sam 806, no lights to the rear.

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0: I'm be on US 60 approaching mile post 121 with Arizona Victor John Adam, 886 for 2010.
1: Air 51 back, Victor John Adam, 8 David 6, flying negative for 2015, Chrysler 200 out of Peoria, expires 4 of 27, it is 28 Sam for no insurance.

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1: K2원.
0: 3, 4, 1. I'll be good for a big stand for the 27.
1: Okay.

0: Lincoln 222.
1: 222.
0: Yes, ma'am. You can show Phoenix Behavioral Health 23 as well.

0: being registered applicants for the Westside District 2, the 621 at 4333 West Carver Road, 4333 West Carver Road, 4238 and Victor. Units responding remain on 200, Ellen Road clears 2043. 22. Give me a second, I might work for that.
1: Take my break.
2: Only get to the you can break it.
0: 22. You can break me for that, hot traffic.
3: 2333 West Carver Road. I have a thing on the line who's whispering, says that he won't let her leave. He's been physical with her today. Well, half is going to be Mario. Unknown on weapons, no pets in the house.

0: 就是反正那还是。
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0: I just think I just heard two things from you. For a few things, 10 8 and stay on West, please.
1: Good, there, copy.

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1: T-30, you can break 232 from that traffic as well, please.
0: 10-4.
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0: Man, reference about 670 and the 42B. Can we check with 340, see if fire can take care of this?

0: 340, 10-4. Let's see if I will go.
1: 10-4. Can I also show you advice of the other calls holding?
0: 10-4. Thank you.
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1: 232.
0: Lincoln 232, you sent me the 961 Henry. 233B, copy the notes.
1: Approved at 339, 10 Van Buren.
0: Lincoln 340.
1: 340.
0: You can send me a 647 at him.
1: 10-4-1-2-6-1-1 West Mesa Verde Drive. Planet thinks that there may be somebody in the backyard. Heard somebody say shush.
0: We get that 666 Zebra and I'll be there. Copy the notes, thanks.
1: 7931 West Sunny Slope Lane.

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1: 341.
0: Ma'am, we have a chance. Could we do an RNQ on Caleb reference at 240 and see if we can get a 28 for a TSL?

0: 341 Zach. The only vehicle registered to him is a 2006 Subaru Impreza.
1: Three, we want to copy, thanks.

0: 345.
1: Just curious if I got a fire started.
0: 10-4, yeah. Roll metros on the radio.
1: 10-4, thanks very much.

0: emergency traffic for the west side on the 233 beat at 413 South 348th Avenue, 413 South 348th Avenue for a 245. Units responding on 200, everyone's clear, 2113.
1: 33.
2: Avenue. Of a male and female that left in a vehicle in a green work truck. They were acting erratic, possibly 54 Adam. The man was shooting prior to leaving. He's going to be a Sage Jones, white male, curly hair, about 5'9", skin. He was not wearing a shirt. He had white shorts on, unknown what type of gun. There were children around that he was pointing the guns at, possibly driving on Buckeye Road.

0: another call. I'm sorry, we're also getting another call that six shots have just gone off.
1: 234, show me what else is that traffic.

0: Bitirdim kanka bir de. 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
1: Before I copy left, seen wearing no shirt and white shorts.

0: know his background.
1: I'm not with the male named Sage. Is that one of the males that was provided for the callers?
0: I believe that was the name of the brother.
1: I get you 3-2, copy.
0: Going to be 45 for District 10, so we get a second unit over there.

0: 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Do we know where the sister is at with the kids?
1: Lincoln 232, I have another male here speaking with. There's a female in a green truck that's being read.
0: You're just being careful. Supposedly the gun might be in the green truck.
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0: The Juvie's going to be transported to Plaza West for evaluation.
1: 10-4.

be available for a 506. Thank you. It's going to be at 11133 Grand at the Motel 6, room 117. She does not have a phone. She's asking for contact in person.

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1: Tony, is you ready to go ahead?
0: Advise on the 586 holding.
1: Enforcing.

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0: 232, go ahead.
1: Adam Paul John, Adam 38. And it's me, can I say 5426, we need to check.
0: Okay.
1: Lost Commander 1.
0: Code 20, please.
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1: 22, show one, another one to 10.
0: And for another detained to 2138.

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1: Tom, copy.
0: Before you can have me in 324.

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0: Lincoln 3-7, can you send me the 586 and the 416?
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1: West Thunderbird Boulevard. Contacting Jonathan, the manager.
0: I was able to find a fragment of a bullet that was appeared to be shot recently on a divot in the floor, appearing that where the male shot.

0: I get 3-4, can you brief me for traffic?
1: What?
0: Kilo 60, mile plus 128. It'll be a semi. Semi 28 is going to be 5 to Adam. 5 Young Young. I believe it's going to be out of Arizona. 3-4 headlight.

Class King Adam 5 Young Young is tornado negative for a 2005 trailer out of Tucson, registered to Stephen Bidwell.

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0: You can send me that 670 off of Dysart, Circle K.
1: Report Dysart and Glendale at the Circle K. Planet noticed a female walking around with two young children. Also noticed the child was by itself outside the Circle K. Female is going to be a light female, about 5'4", thin build, blonde hair, wearing shorts and a backpack.

0: Maybe I'm Arizona.
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2: 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Tractor trailer out of Santan Valley expires 7/15 of 2016.

0: 341, 910 Bravo.
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0: 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White female. Rock over yellow.
2: Three, 43,

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1: 10-4.

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0: Two West Medlock. There's a TC, his daughter on the ground. He's looking at it via camera. He was on the phone with her, and then she stopped talking with Silent Daughter, 16 years of age. He is 17. The shoes,

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1: 10-4, Bethany Home in Citrus. On the corner, there were two males fighting. One male tried separating them. There was a vehicle near them, but there's no description on the vehicle. It's about a two-minute time delay. One is wearing glasses. It looks like all of three males are Hispanic males. No further description. Terrible.

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0: Code 20.
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0: 10-4, thanks. Watch Commander 1.
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0: It looks like our complaint is on scene and the daughter fell asleep on the floor. They're requesting to cancel. Do you want to proceed or should you send it with a floor x-ray?
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0: 220.
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0: Time clock.

0: 230, sorry to bother you again. 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
1: 230, you may.
0: No, sorry, thank you.

0: 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If we can close the call.
1: How do you want to close it?
0: Close the phone.
1: 10-4.
2: Lincoln 340.
1: Lincoln 340.
2: East or Peoria to in and out Lake Pleasant, Happy Valley, being advised that there's a large fight in the parking lot there. Hope you have no one.
3: 345, you can add me to that.
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1: 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You'll be contacting Anthony via 21.
2: Two to one back. It's going to be a number 3 so far. I'll keep driving around.
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0: 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And the tow is going to mess up some of the agriculture on the sidewalk?
1: 10-4.

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0: Oui, tout à fait. Link to the one. Can you send me that to 693, please?
1: 10-4-1-1-7-0, one West Glendale Avenue at explicit. Looks like one of the customers was cut off and was driving erratically. Arizona 28, Mary Robert Adam, 14 Robert. Vehicle is still there. He's threatening and cussing at the bouncer, described as a male in a gray and maroon Dodge truck. And he's described as a Hispanic male with a chain on his neck, red hat, black long sleeve shirt.
0: Excuse me, please.

221 222 29, negative for 28, Mary Weber, Adam 14, Weber. Comes back to 2016, Ram 1500 out of Peoria 12, Raul Gonzalez Bonilla. Expires 831-26. I'll run the RO and attach. Looks like the mail has now left, heading eastbound.

0: 345, can you copy Sony 8?
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1: 10-4. 345, 29, take it to foot 28, David 7, Adam 8, Edward 7, comes back to a 2012 BMW X6 out of Sun City to 11804 West Sonata to a Victor Olivi Caballero. Expires 16-27.

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0: 49418. Blue in color. 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

0: Lincoln 343, are you available for that 670?
1: Please, 1-2-6-4.
0: 10-4, thank you. 12640 North 105th Avenue, just north of. It's a male that is sitting outside. And he's rocking back and forth. Believe he's under the influence of 267, described as a possibly white male, short, wearing no shirt and shorts. Time delay is about 10 minutes.

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1: 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Looking for a runaway, Isabel Miller.

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0: 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I already called the call up.
1: 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Okay.

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0: 111.10, 60, that's the Jack in the Box. 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
1: 10-4.

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0: Roger, 25 again.
1: 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Watch Commander 1.
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1: 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We have 72 Adams, 8 Adam North, 28 Lex.
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0: 41, are you available for that 415 call?
1: 341. Yeah, 10-4, you can send it.
0: 10-4, thank you. 10-415 West Camino de Oro. Our caller says someone rang the doorbell and then threw something at her house, and now there's snow. Believes it's a red fire bomb. Fire is on the line. If they're needed.
1: 341, I got you all, thanks.
0: 10-4, thanks.

0: 343.
1: 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William Henry Victor, 442, Adam.
0: 10-4. Any 9 negative and 28 no return.

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0: US 16, mile post 425. Yeah, with a Kia SUV, thank you for speed.
1: Sounds good.

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0: Lincoln 351, 29, negative, or 28, 777, 929, Charles. Comes back to a 2022 Kia Sportage. $19.26. It's issued to a Renee Roberts.
1: Hurry for the police. Can you copy it sometime?
0: I'm sorry, go ahead.
1: 22811 George Roberts.
0: I'm fine.

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1: Code 20. 21-65, thanks.
0: 10-4, thank you. 324, Tom.
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0: 10-4, thank you.

Consecutive for 28228811 George Robert. And that expired 2/5, or I'm sorry, 2/25/26. It's issued to a Jessica Amaya Edwards.

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0: Arizona Young Zebra Adam 4 Sam Charles.
1: Sam 4. Three 41 29 negative for 28 Young Zebra Adam 4 Sam Charles, contact a 2017 Jeep Cherokee out of Peoria. Expired is 5/15/28. 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

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Expires 9, 15, 26.

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0: 340 or 350. Can I share your advice with that 918 call holding?
1: I think it's good. You can show us your advice.
0: 10-4, thank you.

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She's upset. One of our northbound and northern, it'll be with a white Volkswagen. It's 28 here in second, Steve.

0: Go ahead.
1: It was a Charles George
2: Shaw. Sorry.
1: Charles John George 2787.
0: Casper. Tom 29, signature 28, Charles John George 2787 comes back to 2017 Volkswagen Jetta out of El Mirage to a Jorge Perez. That expires 531-28.
3: 351 traffic.
0: 351.
3: US 60 on North 7th Street with Arizona. Victor Charles Adam 61 William for expired.
0: 10-4. And just confirming the 60 and 7th Street.
3: Move the US 60 and North Center Street.
0: 10-4. Center for 28 Victor Charles Adams, 61 William, comes back to 2024 Tesla Model Y out of El Mirage, expires 615-26.

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1: 10-4, thank you. 1-1-7-1-4 West Donald Court. Our caller states her 16-year-old daughter is being combative, abusive, and suicidal. She did cut her arms earlier. Her husband's in the bedroom with the daughter, hitting her head on the wall.
0: 45, you can add me to that.
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0: 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Described as a white female, 5'2", 230 pounds, wearing a black shirt, black and white pajama pants.

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0: Precautionary.

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0: 10-4, thank you. 339th Avenue and Lower Buckeye Road. 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
0: 9 King Adam 8 William Bravo. I'll be out with the red charger.
1: Sounds fun.
2: 233, I'll be out with them.
1: 10-4. Lincoln 233-29, negative for 28-19, Adam 8 William. Bravo Constructor 2012 Dodge Charger out of Goodyear as far as 415-27.
2: Lincoln 232.
1: You're out with 233.
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0: 720 Young Ocean Tom.
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0: Young Ocean Tom.
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0: 225, 29's negative for 28720. Young Ocean Tom also tried with a 0. I'm not getting a return.
1: Six, five, 10, 4.

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US 16, South Pine Street, with Arizona. 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

Lincoln 351, 29, submitted for 28, X-ray 6, Adam 4, Nora Mary, comes back to a 2012 Honda Santa Fe out of Bullhead City, expires 2/28/26.

0: 341.
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0: 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King 4 Adam 3 Victor 1.
1: 343-24, Adam 3, Victor 1 is 29 negative, 28 10 vector 2019 Nissan Kick out of Anthem, expired 6-15-26.
0: 343, it would be King 4, Adam 3, Victor 1.

0: 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I'm sorry, 341.
1: Well, the vehicle just stopped and they got him out of the car.
0: They're expired. 615-26. It comes back to a 2025-40 Connell line, registered to Rural Metro.

0: 43, you want to go on traffic for it?
1: Yeah, 10-4, we're suspended. We'll be on 111th in Jersey.
0: 10-4.
2: Lincoln 341-24.
0: Go ahead.
2: Number 4, please, thanks.
0: 10-4.
3: Lincoln 371.
0: 371.
3: Yeah, I mean 343's traffic.
0: 10-4.
4: Lincoln 625.
0: Taking 5.
4: I will be making entry to the residence with housekeeper provided by the sister. All advised.
0: 10-4.

0: Lincoln 225.
1: Can you hold fire? I have a responsive mail in the bedroom.
0: Yeah, I'm sorry.
2: Lincoln 225 traffic.
0: 10-4.
3: Keep their gym on, right?
0: 10-4.

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1: Probably not yet.

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0: 10.

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1: 10-4.

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0: The might be off Sloan Highway in 80.
1: 10-4 Sloan Highway, Old U.S. Highway 80. It's rapid shots.

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0: 351-29, negative for 28, 0 Charles Adams, 7X33, comes back to a 2017 Ford F-250 out of Buckeye, expires 8/31/26.
1: Lincoln Suburban.
0: 233.
1: It's okay with 230. Are we able to number one that 415 Edward and then 231 Venus has been holding for 3.5 hours?
0: 230.

0: Let's see if 34 or 35 can try to contact the complainant of that 778 that's been holding for 10 hours. Try to get better clarification, please.
1: 34, 235.
2: 234.
1: 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You'll be contacting William via 21.

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0: And 51 Henry, 235 help out with. 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We'll just wait for her to call back.
1: Number one.
0: 961 for the call back later when I get off work.
1: 10-4.

0: Can you write an attached DE complainant for the 670 out of West Virginia for me, an attached, please?
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0: 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I'm having tag issues.
1: 10-4-2601-6501.
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1: 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Preston slamming door. 34 Adam. Maybe he's already asleep. Two five, I'm sorry. DPS is currently down till 0600.

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1: Lincoln 230.
0: 230.
1: Yeah, they're both down at the mission minor reports. Let's hold for a minute while they finish up some of their paper.
0: Test 4.

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1: Lincoln 351.
0: US 60, South Pine Street. I believe it's going to be out of Florida. Frank Quinton, Zebra 19 for speed.

Link a 351 back out of Florida, 29 negative. 28 is showing valid to PD Holding Corporation out of Orlando. Going to be on a 26 Hyundai four-door gray in color. Valid until 6:30 of 27.

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1: 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Can you send me that 415 Edward by 21?
0: 10-4.
1: I'll be 23.
0: 10-4.

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1: 341.
0: Code 20.
1: 2402, thanks.
0: 10-4, thank you. Lincoln, 343.
1: Twenty-three 99.
0: 10-4, thank you.

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1: Everything's called for here. It was all verbal, and she was handed an AZ point order protection card.
0: 10-4.

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1: 19-23.
0: 23, I'm yet declining jurisdiction.
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1: 10-4.
0: Probably 5-1, just north of vehicle stop, right, Magnus.
1: 10-4.

29 negative for 28, 1950 George Queen Young out of Florida comes back to a black Hyundai four-door. 2025 and that expires 6/30/27.

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0: 10-4, thank you. Lincoln 345.
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0: 10-4, thank you. Lincoln 341.
2: Twenty-four, okay, thanks.
0: 10-4, thank you.

0: Lincoln 233. Can you put me back on that 245 and show me around to 200 with evidence?
1: Okay.

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0: Mike, you are seeking customer 42. 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

0: 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When are you available for that? 239 Victor.
1: Lincoln 371, 10-4.
0: 10-4, can I get an additional unit? To go with 371?
2: Three, 41.
0: 10-4, thank you. 11555 West Arden Drive. Our caller states that a male in a 101, we're in a verbal. Male has his shirt off, looks like it turned physical. No longer physical. They're sitting on the curb. Our caller thinks that the male dragged the 101 across the ground. Years of age, 101 is 20 to 40 years of age. Looks like male is now having an altercation with the vehicle that pulled up. Vehicle's described as a black sedan. 101 was last seen wearing a tank top and shorts. And the couple has bags with them. No weapons seen.

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1: Digi 3, can you show the funeral home has custody of the body?
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0: Do you know which way they're headed? Oh, never mind, sorry.
1: Westbound on Aaron.

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0: 10-4.

0: And 341, 371, that 29 executive for that 28 by Mary Adams, 7-1, comes back to a 2023 Toyota Camry, registered out of Glendale and Phoenix, and it is Star 5-3127.
1: Beautiful again.

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1: 10-4.

0: Kazerni, can I show you advise us that traffic holding?
1: Lincoln 230, you may.
0: Sounds good, thank you.
1: You're welcome.

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1: Can you send me that 927?
0: Temper, thank you. 203 West Main Street at Hugo Bottlers. It was a Spanish speaker. Can hear a 101 stating, get up so we can go. Multiple voices heard, possibly two 101s and a male. No location was given. This address was obtained off Rapid SOS. To the playback, our call taker heard emergency and then heard a 101 say, get off me. It did not sound physical, only verbal.
1: Are you 34 in traffic?
0: Yes, sir, thank you.

0: 51.
1: Five one.
0: 20.
1: 239, 7, thank you.
0: 10-4, thank you.

0: Lincoln 230.
1: 230, I'm sending a call.
0: Templar, there's a premise that there's nothing at that address. Are you okay with me number one-ing it?
1: Lincoln 230 allows us, thank you.
0: 10-4, dispatch likes it. Thank you.

Lincoln 234. Again, number 3, Spoke with Union Pacific, 4 crews. They haven't seen anything or heard anything suspicious.

0: Adam 225.
1: Good morning. Can you send me an audible, please, in that 221?
0: 10-4, thank you. Good morning. 2802 West Cardmore Road. It's the Escobar residence. Activation of sliding glass door.
1: Francis, confirm.
0: 10-4, thank you.

0: Adam 233.
1: Sí, adelante.
0: Good morning. This is the 449.
1: 10, press me for 549 Bravo at 34322.

0: 384, Henry. Henry, would you please show me out as a medical examiner?
1: 10-4. I thought you were excited me, sorry.

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0: Fox 1, good morning, ma'am. Can you put us on a 909? We'll be on a canal flight, be on the west side, and then the transition over the east later.
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Adam David Victor, 1990, 29 negative on a 2003 Chevy S-Truck. To that address, unknown unit number for a Douglas and Peggy Deckner.

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0: I'm sorry, last unit, you were 10-1. 43, can add myself to 71 to the 670. 10-4, Hunter 11th Avenue in US 60 Grand, just north of. Hopefully a male that was lying on the sidewalk just north of Grand across from the QT. Unknown color shirt with brown pants. Might have seen a scooter nearby.

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0: 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I'm Wee Shelley 17 to 24507 West Desert Vista Trail in Whitman, reference IR 2601 5251.
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0: everyone.
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0: 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Good morning.
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0: Edward 282.
1: Oh, 6-3, good morning.
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1: 720-222 North Scarlet Drive. Neighbor noticed garage door open. It was open all night. Noticed around 1 this morning. She does have one dog. The complainant did try to call her and knocked on the door with no answer. There is a red SUV in the garage and a golf cart. Garage door entry to the home is unlocked, but caller did not go inside. It's negative for any fire calls. Per county assessor, it does show in Mesa Shell, Sosa, lives at this address.

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0: California 9, John George Young 5, 82.
1: Bravo 344, Young Adam Adam 96, Lincoln's 29 negative to a 1996 Easy Go golf cart out of Chandler to a Carrie Harris 69, 11 of 27. And the California 28 comes back to a 2023 Ford. That comes back to an in-pace funding out of California.

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1: Sure.

0: Traffic will be for the West Side District 3. I'm sorry. Yes, District 3344. We're screaming for an accident on an injury at R.H. Johnson and Camino del Sol. R.H. Johnson and Camino del Sol units respond to acknowledge. 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
2: For 962 unions, need two vehicles blocking the intersection. Complainant keeps saying unknown injuries. It's going to be a gray Sonata and a blue Honda CRV. And we're still trying to get further.

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0: 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She's going to be south of the intersection. Our complainant informed that there's a possible 519 vehicle. 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
0: 10-4, ma'am.
1: Adam 346.
0: Well, it's a bit 209, Victor.
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2: Adam 322. Ma'am, can I get 828 with the event or 1050?
1: 1050. Says her mother has been letting her nephew stay in the home, and he uses 267 in the house. They started a fight between complainant and her mother. Mother is telling her to leave. Mother grabbed her in the face and got scratched by her nails, threw her to the ground. 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
1: And far, you can recall, we have to confirm on the vehicle first and see if we can get R1 folks.
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16817 North Boswell Boulevard. 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Adam 222. 222.

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1: 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I think that was approximately 10 minutes ago.
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0: 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Units for running remain on 300. Everyone else clears 1120.
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3: 343 and 341, 19817 North Sunborough Circle. 239 says dad, mom, and brother are physically fighting in the bathroom. No weapons. Dad has been drinking. Very hard to get info. Call taker still trying.
0: Three 45, you can have me to the hot driver.
3: And that was 345. Was that Bravo 347 as well?

And units are up about 239. It looks like we were at the residence for a 250 Zebra on last September for a John Gustafson 1472. And that's going to be the dad.

It's an out for the 239 Victor. John, the dab is going to be 29 negative. 27 is valid. Weapons in the home at this time.

0: en route for Batchison. 343. 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They're bleeding all over. Mom is trying to leave. We're trying to get vehicle description now.
1: 483 Charles, can you have me in for you? All right, so the 239, you get order on.
0: 10-4, other unit trying to clear.

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1: 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Thank you.
0: 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Thank you. 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
3: 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Thank you, ma'am.
0: 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Thank you.

0: Special attention district ring 346 ATL for Sun Valley Parkway at mile post 121. Mile post 121 at Sun Valley Parkway for road rage between a white sedan. Trying to drag race complainant and slam on the brakes was westbound. Unknown description of the driver or 28 for the vehicle. Nothing further at 11:38. Bravo 344.
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1: Go ahead.
0: Adam, X-ray Adam, 78, Tom, it's saying OHV or motorcycle.
1: -29 on a 2021 CFM all-terrain cycle out of Yuma to the left of Heart Lob, expiring 1/27.
0: -10/4, I haven't been able to find a van, but those are the documents that were in the UTV.
1: -10/4.

0: everywhere. Do you ever have a 714 in the reserve?
1: I'm sorry, 10-9?
0: Do you have a 714 in the 33?
1: Ten four 3270 West Town Post Salome Highway.

0: 341 is going to be in the Ambo, going to Buffalo. 10-4. Buffalo 29.
1: Buffalo 378.
0: 378, standby, just one. Buffalo 29.
2: Number 5, in command.
0: 378.
1: 341, need someone to stand by with the vehicle.
0: 343 negative. Thank you, though.
1: 378, 10-4.

team are just a traffic for the Eastside District 3. Eastside District 1 and the 125 at Wrecker and Adobe and Wrecker for 901. Units responding remain on 100. Everyone else clears. 12-01.

0: The emergency traffic for the west side of District 3 and the 344 beat at Meeker and Granite Valley. The Granite Valley and Meeker for 962 Union. Units responding remain on 300. Everyone else clears. 1202.
1: Three forty-three. 307. 347. 347, 343 and 338 Meeker and Granite Valley for 962 Union. Two vehicle accident, unknown injuries blocking the roadway. It's going to be a black sedan and a silver sedan. Still heading further. 44, you going as well, or you're at Banner?
2: 10-4, you break me.
1: Ten four.

0: 343. Do we know if this occurred on Grand or Meeker?
1: On Meeker and Granite Valley. And we do have one driver that is bleeding. 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
1: 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See the couple of units, just sensing west units coming just for traffic.
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0: 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Sun City West 93 or 91, can you assist with traffic?
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0: Template, Lincoln, 218429.
1: -29 on 2012 Toyota Camry out of Buckeye, expiring 5/27, and 29- on a 2012 Mercedes-Benz. Looks like out of Phoenix.

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0: Can we recode this to a 509 Frank? And I just put the info in the call notes. Can we check with Yuma County if they want it?

0: Sam 340. Adam 340.
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1: 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I can start towards the 911 hang up.
0: 340.
2: 340, copy that, 10-4.
0: 10-4, 16817 Northville, Boswell Boulevard.
1: Two twenty two.

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1: 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At this moment, no life-threatening injuries.
0: Come on.
2: 343, I copy.
0: Come on.
2: Three oh seven. Go ahead and get a couple tow trucks there to the site, please.
0: Temper. Anything special needed?
2: Definitely gonna need to be flatbed.
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0: 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Because we can't do anything with it if we don't have a hit.
1: I didn't have a hit back from it. However, the victims are saying that they did report it to Yuma on the 16th and that it should have been entered.
0: Confirmed.

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0: 371, I'm right around the corner.

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2: 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He wants to go to the hospital.
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1: 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We found it by the VIN.
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0: Adam 222.
1: Not muted. Copy, Toronto.
0: Go ahead.
1: Left for 2390. It's going to be red in color, and it will require entry no RLMC.

0: 45. Is fire making on scene?
1: 345, my apologies. Fire, I'll back about 10 minutes ago.
0: How far?
1: The female's immediately transferred to Boswell Hospital, not my opinion.
0: 10-4.
2: Adam 307.
0: 307.
2: Correction on the driver of the other vehicle. He is refusal for fire.
0: Ten-4. And 307 confirming is out for the 692 driver.
2: And it looks like 378 has him in custody at this point.

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234. Are you available to break for a 904 assist to DPS on the 85 at mile post 135?

0: going to be for a brush fire northbound around Mile Post 133, SR85. GPS is extended as well as fire.
1: 234, I believe that traffic was from email. No, 235.
0: Oops, sorry about that. Wrong number.

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0: Yeah, I was looking in the area. I don't seem to see any smoke, but I'm going to circulate.

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0: 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Copy 102 mileage.
1: I'm sorry, you have custody of who?
0: It's going to be the first name John.
1: And you're en route to where?
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1: 10-4. Adam 371.
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0: 234. Yes, ma'am. I circulated from 131 to 134, north and south, and I did not see any smoke.
1: 10-4. Thank you.
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0: 373-71.1.
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1: Is 483 Charles still responding to this call?
0: 483 Charles.
2: 483 Charles.
0: Are you still responding to 371's location?
2: I'm there.
0: 71 copy.
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0: Fire precautionary.
1: Negative, the mail is becoming distracted.
0: I'm sorry, 10-9?
1: The mail is becoming disoriented.
0: 10-4.

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1: 10-4. 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
0: Orange and black.
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1: 1-3, Highway 85.
0: 10-4 mile post 126 on Sun Valley Parkway, westbound lanes for a pallet in the roadway.

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1: Two four.
0: Thank you. 99th Avenue and Indian School West of. Give you a black Lexus and a black Dodge sedan. No injuries. Delay of about 40 minutes. Phoenix took it on accident. No further info.

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0: 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Can you show me the 200 for briefing?
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1: 2414?
0: Yes, ma'am. Good morning. Can you have Adam 231 give me a 21 reference at 902?
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1: Adam 231.
0: I apologize. What? You knew you were trying to get a hold of me?
1: Twenty-four fourteen.

0: Adam, 225. Can you copy the Arizona 28, please?
1: Go ahead.
0: 1 Edward Adam, 14-4.
1: Two 29 negative on the 2010 Lexus ES out of Phoenix, expiring 12-26.